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Hi, I'm Jim Berry, and it's National Corvette Day, and we are celebrating with a perfect triple play to honor this iconic American car. Starting with Life is a Highway by Tom Cochran. Now, this song was redone by Rascal Flatts and used for the movie Cars, starring Lightning McQueen, which is said to be a modified version of the Corvette C6. So, it had to make tonight's cut. Tom Cochran, Life is a Highway, Cole 105.

105, Denver's greatest hits with Life is a Highway. That's Tom Cochran. I'm Jim Berry, and let's go to song number two of our National Corvette Day triple play. It is Baby Got Back, Sir Mix-a-Lot. You got it going on like a turbo vet is what he sings in the song, which is why it made our list. I also like him because I also like Big Bud.

If he got back. That is Sir Mix-a-Lot. I'm Jim Barry, and it's time to wrap up our National Corvette Day Triple Play, honoring this iconic American car with an iconic American song. It's Little Red Corvette by Prince. Now, even though Prince sings about a Corvette, the idea came from backup singer Lisa Coleman's 1964 Mercury Montclair Marauder when he fell asleep in the back after an all-night recording session. Prince, Little Red Corvette, wrapping up tonight's 6 o'clock Triple Play.

0: Corvette. That is France wrapping up today's National Corvette Day Triple Play. 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I'm Jim Barry. Make sure you join us tomorrow for National Reggae Day. I know we really don't play reggae here, but we do have a triple play of reggae-influenced songs we're going to use.
1: Cool 105 traffic. There are delays on northbound I-25 between Lone Tree and the Denver Tech Center. 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A crash on northbound I-25 between County Line and Dry Creek is causing delays that start at C-470. Edit pics with just a few words on Galaxy S26 Plus. Shop the new Galaxy S26 series now at AT&T.com. I'm Dave O'Brien with traffic on Cool 105.
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0: Denver's greatest hits, but I want to dance with somebody. That's Whitney Houston. I am Jim Berry. And make sure you join Melissa Moore in the morning. She's got tickets to go see the Black Crowes at Fiddler's Green. All you got to do is answer the know-it-all question of the day. Get it right, and you're going to the show. The know-it-all question of the day, 727 in the morning with Melissa Moore, right here at Cool 105. All right, that's going to do it for me. I'm going to go out and enjoy my evening. This might be one of the last cooler nights before it turns really, really hot. So, yeah, I could see some porch time, a nice cold one. Come join me. Meanwhile, stay cool, stay healthy, and as always, choose to be happy.
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1: Starting off our drive this morning with the huge closure of C-470. 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The westbound or northbound lanes of C-470 shut down from Highway 285 up to the Morrison exit. There was a semi that caught fire overnight. A lot of cleanup underway. If you're in those westbound lanes of C-470, you're going to have to detour off the highway there at 285. Need better rest? 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I'm Aaron O'Neill with Traffic on Cool 105.
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1: Well, very good Wednesday morning to you. Can you believe that's the first day of July? Feels crazy to say, doesn't it? But it is July 1st. Happy you're here at Cool 105. We'll get to hot topics here in just a minute. I want to remind you, we are doing Right All Day, Rock All Day. Right All Day, Rock All Night. You can rock all day too if you really want. But here's the deal. We're going to get you qualified for 4 VIP tickets to Cool Concert 2026. Lionel Richie, who had a great show last night, kicked off the tour last night, did the whole show fine health-wise. I know people have been wondering how he's doing. He's totally fine. Earth, Wind & Fire, they're going to be here July 31st at Ball Arena. We're excited they're going to be here. And so when you hear the cue to call, you want to call up. If you're caller 10, you qualify for those tickets. But you also automatically will win 2 tickets to go to Elitch Gardens, which is really exciting. All right, let's jump into some of those hot topics. And I think the biggest story right now in Colorado, we'd probably all agree, are the wildfires and numerous wildfires burning throughout our state. They're saying so far over 95,000 acres have been destroyed as the wildfires continue. Now, one of the fires we've been watching are the Aspen Acres fire. That is down south. They're saying right now that that fire in southern Colorado has destroyed 55 homes in Custer County, more than 100 structures in Pueblo County, and it's right around 29,000 acres. So very, very scary for a lot of folks. And then the craziest story yesterday, so sad. A person got hit by lightning out on the golf course there at Fox Hollow, and they're saying he was near the 6th hole when it happened, in the hospital now, and then a brush fire started shortly after that, and that's a golf course right there along Morrison Road in Lakewood. The big primary day was yesterday. Couple of things going on here. Phil Weiser won the Democratic primary for Colorado governor, and I went to look to see who won the Republican primary name, and it looks like the margins are so close right now, they have not yet called a winner. And finally, Serena Williams lost in her opening round at Wimbledon. It is her first singles match in nearly 4 years. I think a lot of people were surprised to see the headline that she had lost. And those are your hot topics here at Cool 105.

0: Well, it looks like it's going to be another hot day. I will tell you this, 727, know-it-all question of the day. These tickets are hot that we're giving away. Black Crowes tickets for Sunday night, August 2nd. That is the big prize. And right all day, rock all night, cue to call. First time it's going to happen before 8:30 this morning. Checking in now at Channel 7's Lisa Hidalgo, finding Westminster at 58 degrees, 57 here at Cool 105 in Lone Tree.
1: Good Wednesday morning. Another hazy start to the day. It's going to get hot. Highs in the upper 80s to low 90s. Fire danger remains high, and there is a slight chance for a gusty, isolated afternoon storm. Have a great day. Be careful out there. I'm Denver 7 Chief Meteorologist Lisa Hidalgo.
2: Well, great news is they just reopened C-470 westbound in between Highway 285 and Morrison. 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A semi-fire from the overnight hours had shut down the highway out there, but they just got everything cleaned up and moved out of the way, so we are back open. If you're heading into DIA, it looks like we've got a new crash inbound Pena approaching Jackson Gap. It's going to be a little slow from the toll road. Treat yourself to savings at Whole Foods Market. 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I'm Aaron O'Neill with traffic on Cool 105.
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0: 105, Denver's greatest hits. Melissa Moore in the morning. Happy you're hanging out here. First day of July. It is a Wednesday. To me, the month of June is just a blur. I mean, it feels like we were just at Memorial Day weekend, and now here we are going into 4th of July weekend. And this to me is always the middle of the summer. So I start to get that, it's the middle of summer. And I shared last week that I've done nothing on my no summer bummer list.
1: Well, that's getting ready to change, though.
0: Yeah, that's getting ready to change. But what I did do, I did book an Airbnb for up in the mountains for my husband's birthday.
1: Oh, well, that's going to be a blast.
0: Yeah, so we've checked off at least going to the mountains now and doing something. So now that we have it on the calendar, I'm like, okay, I feel better about that. Savannah Bananas are coming to town in August, so that's coming up. But yeah, I mean, if you think about it, 4th of July weekend, I was just reading how many people are going to actually be taken off and doing something, and they say over 72 million people will drive, because driving's the number one thing that people do, road trips for 4th of July weekend. So 72 million people are going to be driving over 50 miles or more.
1: Oh, my goodness. That's countrywide, correct? That's not just in Colorado?
0: Right, right. That's okay. Countrywide. Now, here in Denver at DIA, they're expecting over 1.25 million people to be coming through the airport. They say the busiest days are going to be Saturday the 3rd. No, that would be Friday the 3rd. Because this is Saturday the 4th. So Friday the 3rd and then the 5th, the day after. So Sunday then.
1: Oh, man, I would not want to be an employee at DIA this weekend. It's going to be a mess.
0: It is going to be super intense out there. And they're saying on the busiest days, they believe over 200,000 people are going to be going through that airport. So this is when we have all the new trains out there. This is when I'm like, those trains better work.
1: Let's hope. Let's all pray. Let's all get and just pray to the Lord that it's going to be okay for the trains.
0: Yeah. What are you doing over the 4th weekend?
1: So I'm actually working. We're going out to Dick's Sporting Goods Park for the Cool Fest. We're doing a little bit of like a rugby tournament. And so I'm going to be out there with the Cool promo team, and we're going to be having a blast. So I get to spend 4th of July with Cool this year.
0: Well, and then they're doing a big fireworks thing that night, correct?
1: Yes, and so I don't miss out on fireworks because I don't know. There's not, you know, too many communities doing it. So, hey, I'll take the fireworks where I can get them.
0: I was going to say that is the big thing is a lot of communities are saying absolutely no fireworks. So you may find that you're having a drone show or you're doing something like that in your community. Or if they are doing fireworks, just go to those.
1: Yes, let's just go enjoy. Drone show is awesome.
0: Yeah, and don't be lighting stuff on your street saying, oh, it'll all be fine. Don't be that neighbor.

105 Denver's greatest hits. Melissa Moore in the morning. It is 628. Phone number, text line always open to you, 303-504-0105. I know a lot of people in the holiday week, but a lot of you, and I love our 6 o'clock club because you're texting in and you're wondering how producer Dixon is after the Niagara Falls flood in his apartment. We'll get an update coming up next here. Cool 105 right after Puddle of Mud.

0: greatest hits. We'll some more in the morning. Black Pros tickets, by the way, up for grabs, 727. That is when we do our cool know-it-all question of the day. I love our 6 o'clock club, and I always say that. You guys texting in, we do read all the messages, and we appreciate it. 303-504-0105. A lot of you wondering about producer Dixon, and is he needing basically flippers and, you know, what are those, like, water rings and all of that? Because if his apartment flooded, was that Sunday night?
1: Yep, Sunday morning, so it was actually Saturday night.
0: Oh gosh. And this is where the doofus above him, we're saying, and we don't know this person, but we're saying he was drunk and he passed out and left his bathtub running all night. Because how else can you leave your bathtub running all night?
1: That's the only explanation that makes sense to me.
0: Yeah, there's just nothing else. And as soon as you told me it was coming through the light fixture, I was like, I knew it was water from the apartment above you. And so you have been dealing with holes in your ceiling. Those giant fans that dry everything out. And if you've had water damage, and a lot of us have, you know what I'm talking about. They sound like a 737 taking off. They're super loud.
1: Yep. I'm living at DIA for the week.
0: So. Yeah, you really are. And then you've got dehumidifiers in the house. So how are you? Because you're still in the midst of it, right?
1: So we're doing better. I finally got approval to shut off the big industrial fan. So I was able to take an amazing 5-hour nap yesterday in peace. It was awesome.
0: Okay.
1: But then my big question to you is, am I the only person to have had to shower with a dehumidifier on in the bathroom?
0: Okay, so let me, yeah, I've never, I, yeah, well, number one, we're in Colorado. So outside of the water that we had come in our basement years and years ago, I've never really used a dehumidifier except for the flood that we had in our basement. So I understand that. And I didn't shower down there.
1: Okay.
0: So let me remember your bathroom situation. You've got holes in your ceiling.
1: Mm-hmm.
0: The maintenance guy broke your shower rod, so you had no shower curtain.
1: And the TP holder,
0: because the toilet paper is now sitting on the counter like you're at a frat party in college. And so now you showered, no shower curtain, and is that big industrial dehumidifier plugged in the bathroom as you shower?
1: Yes.
0: So is it taking all that nice warm steam and just sucking it in there?
1: Absolutely. So that little fan, I kind of relate it to, have you ever jumped in the pool and then you go out and you're going to hop on the diving board and you're waiting because someone else is going and then that wind just picks up and hits you? It's like that the entire shower, because it's just, they've got a gust of cold air that is blowing through. And so then I was able to get the shower like curtain up. And what? So it was just I makeshifted it. I kind of just wedged it up.
0: I can't even imagine what your bathroom looks like.
1: And so it was just whipping at me. So I'm sitting there getting whipped by the shower curtain while I'm getting just freeze dried the whole time.
0: Yeah.
1: It was an experience that I'll never forget. Let me put you that way.
0: Okay. This is the only thing I can think of is that Seinfeld episode where George tells Jerry, he's like, it was cold. Shrinkage. It was cold.

just sounding so good on this Wednesday morning, July the 1st. Cool 105, Denver's greatest hits. Melissa Moore in the morning. Happy you're hanging out. Hot day, fire danger still extremely high. I mean, we're looking at fires all

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1: Good morning, Colorado. Happy Wednesday. Well, we're starting off with, again, some smoky skies. We're going to continue to see that smoke filter in over the northeastern plains, so air quality is going to be a concern. Heating up into the low 90s here this afternoon, it's going to be a hot and hazy day. And we may see an isolated gusty thunderstorm, but that's pretty much it. Very little rain, and fire danger remains high across most of the state. Have a great day. Be careful out there. I'm Denver 7 Chief Meteorologist Lisa Hidalgo.
2: We've got some pretty good jamming for 225 on the east side. This report sponsored by Colorado State Patrol. There was a crash southbound 225 south of 6. That has been cleared. Traffic's a little heavy down from 17th, though. Now we've got one northbound 225 approaching 6th Avenue. Same spot. It's already got all that traffic jammed to ILIF. The average cost of a first-time DUI in Colorado is over $13,000, and the conviction gives you a criminal record. Make a plan for a sober ride before the party begins. Don't underestimate impairment. I'm Aaron O'Neill with Traffic on Cool 105.
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0: Coming up in Melissa's Celebrity Scoop, we're about 3 minutes away from that. Whether you love her, you're tired of her, Taylor Swift's wedding is the talk of the world right now. I'll tell you the latest rumors going on, what may happen coming up.

0: Cool 105. Yeah. Melissa Moore in the morning.
1: With all the biggest stars.
0: The red carpet. The big screen. The backstage secrets. Front page drama. Glitz, glam, and oh no, they didn't.
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1: Well, I would say it's the biggest story in the country, but that's really underselling it. It's really the biggest story in the world. And like I said, you could love Taylor Swift. You can be a Swiftie. I am. I admit it. You could be like, I'm just tired of her. But I'll tell you this. It's still, I mean, it's making the nightly news. They have correspondents following the story of Taylor Swift and Travis Kelce's wedding and what is really going to happen. So the rumor has been for a while that it's going to be at Madison Square Garden. And there is something big going on there. And a lot of people are saying, yeah, here's what's happening. It's going to be a Madison Square Garden. They are going to be doing a huge rehearsal dinner. That would be what? Tomorrow night, the 2nd, for 100 people inside. And then on the, what is it? Friday, the 3rd, they will be doing their wedding. And that's supposed to be about 1,000 people. So here's what we believe we know. They saw pieces of a castle because they had everything wrapped in like black tarp. Okay. And that tarp blew off with the wind, and you saw pieces of a castle going inside. So they believe she's building a castle inside. You saw red carpet being put out on the front steps, and then they took it back up. I think they were just seeing if it fit. So there's so many different things going on here. One of the things we know is everybody had to sign an NDA, and that nobody can bring their phones in and or pull them out. I guess that is the other thing going on right now. But we're really going to just have to wait and see. I saw one reporter say, you know what? She could do something totally different. This could all be like a fake out, so you just don't know. Well, the other big story that kind of shocked people yesterday was LeBron James leaving the Lakers. Now, he's playing there right now with his son, Bronny. It'll be his 24th season. And he said, yeah, I'm leaving the Lakers. They'll always be a cherished part of the Lakers family is what they said about him. No word where he's going to go, but the top picks are Golden State Warriors, Miami Heat, and Cleveland Cavaliers, which would be kind of cool to see him go back there. Taylor, Frankie, Paul, Secret Lives of Mormon Wives, the Bachelorette episode that's never aired. Well, now her ex-husband is seeking restraining order against her and asking for sole custody of the kids. And remember all those rumors, if you watch Mobland, and the rumors that Tom Hardy got fired and he would not be back. Well, apparently those rumors were just that. They're rumors. He's coming back for season 3. And that's what's going on with your Celebrity Scoop right here at Cool 105. Kylie Minogue now.

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1: Well, very good Wednesday morning to you. Hump day, and it is, more importantly, first day of July. I know that just feels like a shocker, doesn't it? I mean, we all know it's 4th of July weekend coming up, but still to realize that we are now out of the month of June just feels a little surreal. Summer flying by, that is for sure. 727, know-it-all question of the day. The price has been awesome this week. Black Crowes tickets for you. So that is before 7:30 and before 8:30 this morning. We are going to be doing the cue to call for Ride All Day, Rock All Night. Your chance to get qualified for 4 VIP tickets to Cool Concert 2026 with Lionel Richie and Earth, Wind & Fire. And when you qualify, if you're caller 10, you will pick up 2 passes to Elitch Gardens, which is going to be a lot of fun. All right, jumping into some of those hot topics right now. The wildfires in Colorado are obviously the biggest story in our state. Over 95,000 acres have so far been destroyed, and that number was from about 7-8 hours ago. So you know those numbers, unfortunately, keep coming up. And then one of the fires they're watching are the Aspen Acres fire that has destroyed 55 homes in, Custer County, and then more than 100 structures in Pueblo County. So that is the fire just south of us, which is right around 29,000 acres. Well, yesterday was a big primary day here in Colorado. Just, one of the races for you. Phil Weiser did win the Democratic primary for Colorado governor. And I was checking to see who won for the Republican primary winner, and they said that race is still too close to call. It was like 2,000 votes apart, so they're going to have to wait on that one. Hopefully we'll find out a little bit later on today. And this story I don't think is surprising, especially here in Colorado, but less than 40% of U.S. households can now afford a starter home. That is according to the latest study. And finally, we've talked about it before here on Cool 105, the names that people just don't like. All right, the number one name that people say, don't like, Karen. I'm sorry to all the Karens out there. You guys got a raw deal on that one. Chad, by the way, was number two, which made me chuckle because I've shared my thoughts on that one before.

0: Denver's greatest hits with Melissa Moore in the morning. Denver weather. Hot day ahead. The state feels like it's on fire right now. We're sitting at 60 degrees in Aurora, 59 here, cool, 105 in Lone Tree. Finding out that forecast now with Channel 7's Lisa Hidalgo.
1: Good Wednesday morning. Another hazy start to the day. It's going to get hot. Highs in the upper 80s to low 90s. Fire danger remains high, and there's a slight chance for a gusty, isolated afternoon storm. Have a great day. Be careful out there. I'm Denver 7 Chief Meteorologist Lisa Hidalgo.
2: We got a big backup on westbound Highway 36. 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There was a dog running around in traffic right around Church Ranch. It looks like they have got the animal safely captured, but we're seeing backups really starting on the approach to Sheridan. And this wreck cleaning up northbound 225 approaching 6th on the shoulder. 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I'm Eric O'Neill with traffic on Cool 105.
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0: Coming up, we're going to talk about fireworks and the fact that it feels like every county, every city, even within the same county, there are all these different rules. So what do you do? 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

0: summertime. It is the 1st of July here. Cool 105. Good morning, Tia. I'm Melissa Moore. It's Melissa Moore in the morning, playing Denver's greatest hits. And coming up at 7:27, we are also going to be playing Know-It-All Question of the Day. If you've never played, definitely play today. Take a shot at it. It all has to do with kids and summertime. And I'll tell you this, Black Crowes tickets for Sunday, August 2nd at Fiddler's, that is a big prize coming up here in just a minute. But it is summertime, and I think for so many people, especially with it being America's 250th birthday, people are like, man, I want fireworks. I deserve to have fireworks. And there's part of me that gets it. Like, I get that you want to have fireworks, but our state is on fire right now. And you keep hearing, I mean, there's just so many stories about how just a little something starts this huge grass fire. And I mean, we have over 95,000 acres on our, in our state right now that are on fire. And so I was looking over the fireworks and they break it down by county, by city, who can have what. It's like in Littleton, all personal fireworks are illegal, including sparklers. You can't have it. Okay, but Littleton is also Arapahoe, Jefferson County, and some parts of it are Douglas County. So then you have to go and you have to look at that part of it. And I was talking to producer Dixon off the air, and I said, I'm not one who says, yeah, let's just put a ban on everything. But at this point, there's that part of me that says, unless it's a professional fireworks show, shouldn't we just do a statewide ban? Because I think it becomes really hard on our police officers to keep track of, okay, wait a minute, am I now in unincorporated Jefferson? And, oh, you can't do that here. But if you would cross the line and go over to Littleton, you could. It's very confusing.
1: And see, for me, that's where, like, it's just the hardest thing. How do you even know if it's okay to do in your county or not? I know they talk everywhere, but it would just be much easier if, hey, the state's on fire right now, guys. Let's go ahead and just do a statewide ban. And we still have the professional shows. Or even the drone shows. I've been really impressed with how impressive drone shows can be. I really thought I was going to hate them.
0: Right.
1: But they're actually amazing to watch.
0: I know, especially when they get the music lined up with it and they do some of those things. Look, I love big fireworks shows. I really do. But at the same time, every time now, and we've been hearing it the last few nights in our neighborhood, like,
1: oh, and you have already started to hear them going off? Because I haven't heard any down towards my house. But
0: oh, my gosh. And it makes me nervous every single time because we're right near the foothills. And I'm like, look, I get you want to set them off, but stuff happens. And so I understand the cities that are saying, look, none. None whatsoever. That is easier than, because to me, the ones that don't leave the ground, I'm like, well, that's not really a firework.
1: Yeah, it's more of like a firework to me is the big boom. It's going up in the air and it's rocking the neighborhood.
0: Right. If you're not putting it in a bottle and launching it, it's not really a firework. So
1: no.
0: I get sparklers and all of that are fun, but all it takes is a kid like tossing a sparkler onto the front lawn and Not good. Not scary. I mean, just scary. 303-504-0105 if you ever want to weigh in. That's our phone number. Text line here. Cool. 105.

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0: With the cool Know-It-All question of the day.
2: Tracy. And this time every weekday, we do our Know-It-All question, 727. One question, you get it right. You get to claim being the Know-It-All of the day on Fridays. You get the Know-It-All title all weekend long, which is kind of a big honor, I'm going to say. And you get the prize. This week it's been great. It's a Black Crowes tickets for Sunday night, August 2nd at Fiddler's Green. All right, let's do the question for the first time so you can start thinking about it here. Here we go. 12% of kids say this is the number one activity they look forward to in the summer. If you've got kids in the car, taking them to summer camp or whatever right now, maybe ask them what they're thinking. 12% of kids say this is the number one activity they look forward to in the summer. What do you think that activity is? 303-504-0105. The number again, 303-504-0105. The cool Know-It-All question of the day is brought to you by our friends over at Safeway, where you can get ready for the 4th of July by firing up fresh cut steaks, juicy burgers, and savor sweet berries, plus crisp farm fresh produce. 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Can't wait to hear your guesses here on Cool 105 with some

0: 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Let's find out.
1: You're very wise.
0: With the cool know-it-all question of the day.
2: Getting to those know-it-all guesses. We are going to my neck of the woods here in Littleton. Good morning, Matt.
3: Good morning.
2: How are things in Littleton this morning?
3: Amazing, beautiful, wonderful.
2: I agree, Matt. All right, Matt. So 12% of kids say this is the number one activity that they look forward to in the summer. What do you think it is?
3: Trampoline.
2: Oh, I like the old trampoline guess. Are you a trampoline household?
3: Oh, no, I'd bust my butt.
2: I know we've got one. Our neighbors behind us have one, and the kids are always on it. And I was like, I mean, they burn off all that energy, which is awesome. Matt, great guess, but not right. But thank you for trying.
3: Right on. Thanks.
2: All right. Take care. Bye-bye.
3: Bye.
2: All right. In Thornton, it's Abe. Good morning.
4: Good morning.
2: All right, Abe. So what do you think kids are looking forward to in the summer?
4: Oh, I'm going to say swimming.
2: Swimming was actually the number one thing they look forward to. So that is a great guess.
4: Nice.
2: But not right this time, Abe.
4: Oh.
2: Thank you for trying, though.
4: Not a problem.
2: All
4: Have
2: right.
4: a good day.
2: You too. Bye-bye. In Firestone, good morning, Mara.
5: Good morning. How are you?
2: I am great. You ready for the 4th of July?
5: I am ready. Yeah. I love 4th of July.
2: Yeah, me too. All right, Mara, so here's the question. 12% of kids say this is the number one activity that they're looking forward to in the summer. What do you think it is?
5: Taking a road trip to see their grandparents.
2: Oh, I think every grandparent's like, yes, let that be right. It is not right, Mara, but thank you for trying.
5: Thank you. Have a good day.
2: You too. Take Bye-bye. Care. Bye-bye. In Denver, Jesse, good morning.
6: Good morning. Hi.
2: Hi. All right, Jesse. So what do you think kids are looking forward to in the summer?
6: Staying up all night.
2: Staying up all night. Definitely slumber parties that seems to happen. Not right, yes. But I love the guest, Jesse. Thanks for trying.
6: Okay.
2: Take care. Bye-bye.
6: You're welcome. Yeah, you too. Bye.
2: All right. Fort Lufton. Hi, Bobby.
7: Hi.
2: Hi. All right. So what do you think? 12% of kids are looking forward to this in the summer. What do you think it is?
7: I was thinking, in the spirit of 4th of July, fireworks.
2: Oh, perfect. I love that. That would have been a smart one for me to throw out there, but that's not it. But thank you so much for trying.
7: Okay.
2: Okay,
7: thanks.
2: Bye-bye. 303-504-0105. Here's the question again. 12% of kids say this is the number one activity that they look forward to in the summer. We haven't really been close yet. We'll see what you got here. 303-504-0105.

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2: Know-it-all of the day.
0: Let's find out. With the cool know-it-all question of the day.
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4: Hello, good morning.
3: Good morning. All right, let's get to that know-it-all question. 12% of kids say this is the number one activity that they look forward to in the summer. What do you think it is, Ted?
4: I think they're looking forward to sleeping in.
3: Ooh, I like that. I think teenagers, absolutely. Not right, but thank you for trying.
4: Hey, thank you. Have a great day.
3: You too. Take care. Bye-bye. All right, in Westminster. Hi, Tony.
5: Hi. How's it going this morning, Melissa?
3: Good morning. Good morning. Good to talk to you. What do you think it is, Ted or Tony? What do you think 12% of people
5: I
3: are looking for?
5: I think it's going to the skate park.
3: Oh, that's a good one. That's very creative. Not right, Tony, but thank you for trying.
5: Awesome. Love you guys. Bye.
3: Bye. Love you. All right, Rob in Littleton. What do you think?
6: I've got a couple ideas here.
3: Okay.
6: I'm going to go with campfires.
3: Campfires. Campfires would mean that you're doing what, Rob?
6: Camping.
3: Camping. There you go, Rob. There you go. You got it right.
6: Wow. That's awesome.
3: I know. You sound a little shocked at yourself.
6: Yeah, I am.
3: Well, Rob, you are that's exactly true. Right. So big congratulations. 12% of kids say the number one activity they look forward to in the summer is going camping. I think Colorado kids, that could be even higher. But big congratulations to you.
6: Oh, yeah. You bet. Thank you.
3: Yeah, you're welcome. You got tickets to go see the Black Crowes Sunday, August 2nd at Fiddler's. And you get to tell everybody now all day long that you are what?
6: Cool know-it-all.
3: Yeah, you are. Good job, Rob.

0: cannot wait to see them. Earth, Wind, and Fire. They will be here for Cool Concert 2026, July 31st, Ball Arena. In fact, Lionel Richie, Earth, Wind, and Fire opened up the big tour last night. Everybody healthy. Everybody sounding awesome. And we'll be doing a cue to call for Ride All Day, Rock All Night. That's where you qualify for 4 VIP tickets to that show and 4 VIP passes getting into the big pre-show party. That is going to happen, and just for qualifying, you get 2 tickets to Elitch Gardens. That will happen before 8:30 this morning. Looks like a nice start to the day. 62 degrees in Littleton, 61 here at Cool 105 in Lone Tree, and Channel 7's Lisa Hidalgo.
1: Good morning, Colorado. Happy Wednesday. Well, we're starting off with, again, some smoky skies. We're going to continue to see that smoke filter in over the northeastern plains, so air quality is going to be a concern. Heating up into the low 90s here this afternoon. It's going to be a hot and hazy day. And we may see an isolated gusty thunderstorm, but that's pretty much it. Very little rain, and fire danger remains high across most of the state. Have a great day. Be careful out there. I'm Denver 7 Chief Meteorologist.

0: crash cleaning up approaching I-70 off to the right shoulder. 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Our backups from it, though, stretch all the way back to I-25 with those stop-and-go speeds. And our dog still running around in traffic westbound Highway 36. He's made his way back to Sheridan now, and that's slowing our drive back past Federal. Taco Bell's new jalapeno citrus salsa, the sauce with the main character energy at participating U.S. Taco Bell locations for a limited time only while supplies last. I'm Aaron O'Neill with traffic on Cool 105.
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105, Denver's greatest hits with Melissa Moore in the morning. I'm happy you're here on this 1st of July. It is 7:54. Before 8:30 this morning, you're going to hear the cue to call for Ride All Day, Rock All Night, your chance at VIP Cool Concert 2026 tickets, and also winning Elitch Garden tickets just for getting qualified. Hey, something that is near and dear to my heart that I would really love your help on is getting school supplies for our kids here in Colorado. I don't know what is more heartbreaking for me. It is thinking about these kids that in 4 to 6 weeks, they're going back to school. And there are a lot of kids and a lot of families here in the Denver metro area who just can't afford the school supplies. They get expensive. And so we've teamed up here at Cool 105 with A Precious Child. And this is an A-plus organization. They're based out of Broomfield, and they deal with our local kids. And they're doing Fill a Backpack. 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New backpacks, new notebooks, new school supplies for kids. 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A lot of fun at Cool 105 at our studios on Saturday, July 25th. So if you're out and about this holiday weekend and you see some of those notebooks, or you see a great Spider-Man backpack and you're like, you know, I'm just going to grab that. Please do. It means a lot. I love taking care of our kids. You know, I've got a big heart for the kids, as do you, and I want to show them just the power of Cool 105 listeners and what we can do. Try and do 11,000 backpacks this year.

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1: It is straight up 8 o'clock right now at Cool 105. 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All right, let's jump into some of the hot topics going on right now here at Cool 105. Biggest story in the state. I mean, yesterday was primary day, but the fire story and how many acres are currently building or burning in our state, definitely taking the top of the news. They're now saying over 95,000 acres have been destroyed. Wildfires here in Colorado, the Aspen Acres fire, which is going on down south, it has destroyed 55 homes there in Custer County, more than 100 structures in Pueblo County, and it's burning at almost 29,000 acres. That was this morning. And then just such a sad and scary story yesterday that happened in Lakewood. It happened there at the Fox Hollow Golf Course. Somebody got hit by lightning, and then a brush fire started there. So that was really scary to read. And I was talking about primaries yesterday. It looks like Phil Weiser did win the Democratic primary for Colorado governor. And if you're looking for the name of who won the Republican, that is not out yet. They said the race was too close to call, so we might find out a little bit later on today. Less than 40% of U.S. households, think about that, 4 in 10, can afford a starter home. So that is 38%, I think, is what they're saying, can afford a starter home. That means the rest cannot. And finally, it was kind of a big surprise for people that Serena Williams lost in her opening round at Wimbledon. It was her first singles match in nearly 4 years. And those are your hot topics happening right here at Cool 105.

Mass. Cool 105, Denver's greatest hits. Melissa Moore in the morning. We're excited for Cool Concert 2026, July 31st, Ball Arena. Lionel Richie, Earth, Wind & Fire. The tour just kicked off last night, so I cannot wait till they stop here in Denver. It's going to be a great show. And we've got four VIP tickets and VIP pre-show party tickets that we want to get you qualified for. So when you hear the Ride All Day, Rock All Night, the caller 10, get you two English or Helix Gardens.

0: 105, Denver's greatest hits. Melissa Moore in the morning. And that cue to call, right all day, rock all night, coming up in the next 15 minutes. It's a nice start to the day, 64 degrees in Boulder, 65 here at Cool 105 in Lone Tree, and Channel 7's Lisa Hidalgo.
1: Good Wednesday morning, another hazy start to the day. It's going to get hot, highs in the upper 80s to low 90s. Fire danger remains high, and there's a slight chance for a gusty, isolated afternoon storm. Have a great day. Be careful out there. I'm Denver 7 Chief Meteorologist Lisa Hidalgo.
0: Thank you, Lisa. And traffic this morning is brought to you by Berg Simpson.
2: We got a new crash westbound I-70 about York, tying up the center of the highway. 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From 225 all the way across, we are jammed due to this accident. They're still cleaning up the wreck. Westbound I-76 at I-70 to the right shoulder, and a stall in the left lane. Southbound I-25 at Yale. 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I'm Aaron O'Neill with traffic on Cool 105.
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0: Oh, I see you trying to call in for the big cue to call for Cool Concert 2026. 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

0: 105, Denver's greatest hits. You heard the cue to call right all day, rock all night. And let's get you qualified for those VIP tickets, Kevin. How does that sound?
1: That sounds unbelievable.
0: Well, listen, you're now qualified. 4 VIP tickets could be in your future, and you would be at the pre-show party with us. And just for qualifying, 2 tickets to Elitch Gardens. Nice job.
1: Oh, thank you. That's awesome.
0: Yeah, are you ready for 4th of July? Any big plans?
1: Probably try to hit a couple barbecues. What are you doing?
0: I'm actually flying out of town. I'm actually going out of the country, which feels weird.
1: Wow, where are you going?
0: Going down to Mexico.
1: Nice.
0: Yeah. So, hey, I'll be on the beach, and I promise you they'll have fireworks. So, you know, I'm kind of doing it.
1: You'll do it.
0: I'll do it. Kevin, listen, big congratulations to you. Just tell me, what's your favorite radio station?
1: Cool, 105.
0: Nice going. 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We've got more chances to get qualified all day long today. And every time you get qualified, you get 2 tickets to Elitch Gardens. Thanks to our friends at Don's Garage Doors. And I'll tell you this, another chance to qualify coming up before 9:30 this morning. Master Lure Theater, up next.

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2: 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And here's what it is. We take one of our Cool 105 songs, and it is a song that you obviously know. We have Archer read the lyrics as poetry. Your job to guess the title of the song and the artist. You get those two right, you get the prize. And this week, these tickets have been hot. You guys have been calling me and texting me about them. It's a 4-pack of tickets to go see Hot Wheels Monster Trucks live Saturday, July 11th at Ball Arena. It's a 6:30 show. So you've got all day to go swimming in the pool with the kids and then haul them and take them for the night. And then they'll sleep like a rock for the whole rest of the weekend. And Master Lyric Theater is brought to you by our friends over at the Colorado Antique Gallery's Red, White, and Blue Sale. It starts, what would that be? On Friday, July 3rd. I almost said tomorrow, but today's the 1st of July. All right, let's take a listen to Master Lyric Theater and Archer reading the lyrics here for the first time. Here we go.
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2: 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Al, welcome to Master Lyric Theater. How are you doing?
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2: That is right, Al. 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You got Booyah. 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

0: Alabama song on this great July 1st start of summer here. Cool 105, Denver's greatest hits. Melissa Moore in the morning. Denver weather. I mean, technically we're only a few days into summer, but doesn't it feel like Memorial Day is always the start? Hard to believe we're at 4th of July weekend coming up. 67 degrees in Parker, 68 degrees here. Cool 105 in Lone Tree. And our very special Channel 7, Lisa Hidalgo.
1: Good morning, Colorado. Happy Wednesday. Well, we're starting off with, again, some smoky skies. We're going to continue to see that smoke filter in over the northeastern plains. So air quality is going to be a concern. Heating up into the low 90s here this afternoon. It's going to be a hot and hazy day. And we may see an isolated gusty thunderstorm, but that's pretty much it. Very little rain, and fire danger remains high across most of the state. Have a great day. Be careful out there. I'm Denver 7 Chief Meteorologist Lisa Hidalgo.
2: All of our earlier problems cleared, including that stall we had southbound I-25 at Yale. This report sponsored by Taco Bell. We're still running heavy down through the bridges. Got the crash northbound I-25 at Happy Canyon cleared, a little jammed up leaving Castle Rock this morning. There is this stall in the center lane northbound I-25 north of the turnpike. It's slow from I-76. Try Taco Bell's $5, $7, and $9 Lux boxes. 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I'm Aaron O'Neill with Traffic on Cool 105.
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105, Denver's greatest hits. Did you see the pictures last night of that truck on fire? It was on westbound C-470 there between 285 and Morrison Road, so right in the Red Rocks area. It was a truck carrying potatoes caught on fire, and I guess there's like a giant stack of potatoes off to the side of the road now. They shut it down for a while, but yeah, potatoes are still there, but the lanes now all open, like free french fries.

Denver's greatest hits. Well, there's a big celebrity weekend coming up here and a big celebrity wedding that's supposed to happen on Friday. Is there going to be a castle involved? All the details coming up next.

0: KXKL HD1, Denver, Boulder. 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
4: Well, let's start with one of the big stories. So there's this little celebrity wedding that's supposed to be going on in New York City at Madison Square Garden. The who's who of Hollywood and the tech world are supposed to be at this wedding. And of course, we're talking about Taylor Swift and Travis Kelce. Now, it is still up in the air. Is the wedding really happening at Madison Square Garden? I mean, what they're showing right now is they're showing pictures of people that seem to be on Taylor Swift's cruise unloading boxes and different things. There was this one big black box and it said on the outside of it, garden party. There was also, they were taking out parts of what looks like a castle. So now some of the story is they're building a castle inside Madison Square Garden. The story is that they're going to be doing a rehearsal dinner on Friday night for about 100 people there. And then Thursday night. So tomorrow night would be the rehearsal dinner. And then Friday would be the big wedding. Of course, Saturday is the 4th of July. We'll just have to wait and see. I mean, once again, she is not saying anything and I don't blame her at all. But I did hear that to have the police of New York City surrounding Madison Square Garden, it is like a six-figure price tag. And that she will absolutely have to pay that one. Well, the story yesterday that broke that I think surprised a lot of people, sports fans and not, is that LeBron James is leaving the Lakers. Now, he plays with the Lakers and he plays with his son, Bronny. And so people were like, yeah, he had said that's how he wanted to end his career, is playing with his son on the Lakers. Well, apparently the things changed because he is now looking at leaving. He told the team he will not be there. 24th season right now. He's either, they're thinking, going to go with the Golden State Warriors, Miami Heat, or go back to Cleveland and go to the Cavaliers. I guess we will wait and see. So you remember her from Secret Lives of Mormon Wives and also The Bachelorette, the season that never aired. I'm talking about Taylor Frankie Paul. I guess her ex-husband just seeked a restraining order against her and is now asking for sole custody of the kids. And finally, if you're a big fan of Mobland, there was a rumor going on that Tom Hardy was fired from Mobland. You can't have Mobland without the big mobster. And that's Tom Hardy. Apparently, he is now back on, and there will be a season 3 with him. And that's it for Melissa's Celebrity Scoop.

105, Denver's greatest hits. Hey, it's Melissa Moore. Happy you are here on this Wednesday. Cue to call VIP tickets for Cool Concert 2026 coming up before 9:30.

0: 105, Denver's greatest hits. I would love to see you in those VIP seats for Cool Concert 2026 with Lionel Richie, Earth, Wind & Fire. Denver weather. So we've got the cue to call for Ride All Day, Rock All Night, where we get you two tickets to Elitch Gardens just for qualifying. That cue to call will happen before 9:30 this morning. 71 degrees in Arvada, 70 here at Cool 105 in Lone Tree. And that final check of your morning weather with Channel 7's Lisa Hidalgo.
1: Good Wednesday morning. Another hazy start to the day. It's going to get hot. Highs in the upper 80s to low 90s. Fire danger remains high, and there is a slight chance for a gusty, isolated afternoon storm. Have a great day. Be careful out there. I'm Denver 7 Chief Meteorologist Lisa Hidalgo.
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We are so excited to see Lionel Richie, Earth, Wind & Fire here for Cool Concert 2026. 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

0: 105 Denver's greatest hits. You heard the cue to call for Ride All Day, Rock All Night. 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Big congratulations to Kimberly in Johnstown. She just got qualified. She's caller 10, so she got two tickets to Elitch Gardens. 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Kimberly, just tell me, what's your favorite station and who's got your hot summer tickets?
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4: 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Here we go. It's none other than Batman, but it's not just any old Batman. This is Mexican Batman. At least that is what the locals are calling him in Mexico. So here's the story, and I love everything about this story. So this guy has been going around, and he's basically a vigilante. So, of course, police are like, you shouldn't probably do that. But here's the great thing. So Mexican Batman, over the past few weeks, he has found five suspected motorcycle thieves, and he found these people. He duct taped them to a light pole. He wrote thief on their forehead and then parked the motorcycle that they stole right next to him. And the police have found five different people. They weren't harmed. They were just duct taped to a light pole. Then he's like, hey, pick up your thief. There they are. There's the bicycle that they stole. So the police there and the community have nicknamed him Mexican Batman. And everybody there is loving him. Now, of course, the police are like, man, you probably shouldn't do that. You know, these people are victims if they got tied to a duct pole or a light pole. And people are like, are they? Are they if they stole those motorcycles? But they also, police are saying, they don't think that Mexican Batman acted alone. They think he may have. Yep, you know it. Mexican Robin. Love the whole story. Good for him taking care of crime there in Mexico. And that is your Daily Boost here at Cool 105. Michael Collins, Jim Barry, they are in coming up here a little bit later. And the great thing is, cue to calls for the VIP tickets to Cool Cool Concert 2026 of Lionel Richie, Earth, Wind & Fire. They've got those tickets and your Elitch Garden tickets. 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

Hours, Greatest Hits, Michael Collins, in for Lalani, just ahead of the All Request Lunch. Got another chance, in fact, a couple of more chances coming up this afternoon to get qualified for Ride All Day, Rock All Night, Cool Concert 2026. 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
1: 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Got the time machine this hour as well. Your chance to win Sublime tickets. Now Nelly Furtado. Here's Say It Right. I'm cool.

Michael Collins in for Lalani, All Request Lunch. It's going to be your chance to win tickets to go check out Sublime, Slightly Stupid, and 311 at Fiddler's coming up in August. Can win that with the Time Machine coming up this hour. Now, Kelly Clarkson, here's Breakaway on Cool 105.

0: Happy Wednesday. Well, we're starting off with, again, some smoky skies. We're going to continue to see that smoke filter in over the northeastern plains. So air quality is going to be a concern. Heating up into the low 90s here this afternoon. It's going to be a hot and hazy day. And we may see an isolated gusty thunderstorm, but that's pretty much it. Very little rain, and fire danger remains high across most of the state. Have a great day. Be careful out there. I'm Denver 7 Chief Meteorologist Lisa Hidalgo.
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7: 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Right now, kicking off another giant block of Denver's greatest hits. 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
4: 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Fiddler's Green, Friday night, August 7th. Today on the Time Machine, looking for the year the Exxon Valdez oil spill happened. Fall of the Berlin Wall and at the movies.
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105, Denver's greatest hits. Michael Collins in for Lalani. Got a couple more chances coming up this afternoon to get qualified for Ride All Day, Rock All Night, Cool Concert 2026. 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
11: Cool down a vibe. Michael Collins in for Lalani on the way. The Fray, Aerosmith, and Justin Timberlake. Also get another chance for you to get qualified to ride all day, rock all night. Cool Concert 2026 coming up in minutes. Now it's Paula Abdul kicking off another big block of Denver's greatest hits. Here's Straight Up.

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105, Denver's Fitness Hits. Michael Collins in for the Lonnie. Got another chance for you to get qualified for Ride All Day, Rock All Night, Cool Concert 2026. Coming up this afternoon with Jim Barry. Now it's Men at Work. Here's Who Can It Be Now on Cool 105.

KXKL HD1, Denver, Boulder, is Cool 105 with Melissa Moore in the morning, Lalani while you work, Jim Barry for the drive home, and Denver's greatest hits, all done.

105, Denver's Greatest Hits. Michael Collins in for the Lonnie. Got the official kickoff of the weekend early. It's going to be tomorrow, 3 o'clock tomorrow afternoon with Jim Barry due to the holiday this weekend. Corey Hart now, sunglasses at night.

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105, Denver's greatest hits. Michael Collins in for Lalani. Got a big night for USA soccer coming up tonight. The men taking on Bosnia and Herzegovina in a win or go home situation. Santa Clara kickoff coming up at 6 o'clock tonight. Now it's Owl City. Here's Fireflies on Cool 105.

0: 105, Denver's greatest hits. Michael Collins in for the Lonnie. Thanks for having us on. Coming right back, it's going to be Donna Lewis. I love you always forever. I got the perfect way to start and end your workday. 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

And even though we don't play reggae, we've got a triple play of reggae-influenced songs coming up on our 6 o'clock triple play tonight with Jim Berry. Now, Gwen Stefani, here's Cool on Cool 101.

Denver's Greatest Hits. Good afternoon. I am Jim Berry. Thanks so much for joining me. And to thank you back, I'm going to give you a chance to win Evett's Garden Passes so you could ride all day and then get qualified to be a VIP at Cool Concert 2026. That is happening this hour right here.

0: Cool 105 traffic southbound I-25 is backed up coming through Thornton. 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A crash on southbound I-25 before 84th Avenue is blocking the two left lanes. There's also a serious crash on eastbound I-76 at 136th. Celebrate our nation's birthday at Big O Tires. 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I'm Dave O'Brien with traffic on Cool 105.
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0: All right, should we kick off another big old block of Denver's greatest hits? I say yes. And we're going to do it with Train and Hey Soul Sister. We got the Police and Incubus coming in too. Yeah, cool place, huh? But right now we're going to start things with Cyndi Lauper. Girls just want to have fun.

Live, Denver's Greatest Hits. Did you see this? A golfer playing at Fox Hollow Golf Course in Lakewood was injured when he was struck by lightning late yesterday, and that same storm caused a brush fire at the course as well. Yikes! Didn't even know we had thunderstorms yesterday. Can you imagine playing golf, not even thinking?

0: Sublime, right here at Cool 105, playing Denver's greatest hits. I am Jim Berry. Very excited. Coming up yet this hour, your next chance to ride all day with Elitch Garden Passes and possibly be a VIP to Cool Concert 2026. Matter of fact, our first of four VIP drawings will be tomorrow afternoon, a day before the holiday starts, and we're going to do it right here at Cool 105 in the afternoon. So make sure you're listening for your chance to get qualified. That is coming up in just minutes. So you can go to Elitch Gardens and ride all day before you be a VIP to Cool Concert 2026 to see Lionel Richie and Earth, Wind, and Fire. So cool.
1: Cool 105 traffic southbound I-25 is slow in Thornton. 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Human kindness lives here. A crash on southbound I-25 before 84th Avenue is blocking the two left lanes. Backup start before Thornton Parkway. 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Human kindness lives here. I'm Dave O'Brien with traffic on Cool 105.
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1: Oh, thank you.
0: You betcha. Who is this? Where are you listening at?
1: My name's Parker. I'm in Thornton. Saturday's my birthday, the 4th of July.
0: Oh, man. Happy birthday to you, Mr. Patriot.
1: Thank you.
0: Well, that is awesome. Well, Parker, to help you celebrate, we got two tickets to Elitch Gardens so you could ride all day, but you're now qualified to be a VIP to Cool Concert 2026. Our first VIP winner gets drawn tomorrow afternoon. I could be calling you back about this time.
1: That's awesome.
0: Yeah, that would be, wouldn't it?
1: Yes, it would be.
0: All right, Parker. Well, tell everybody who is helping you celebrate your birthday.
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0: Cool 105, Denver's greatest hits with Shakira and Hips Don't Lie. I am Jim Berry letting you know. Coming up next, it's the 80-minute music marathon. We're going to have Aerosmith and Love in the Elevator. We've got Denise Williams and Finger 11, Phil Collins and Chumbawamba, all kinds of music. It's 80 minutes of Denver's greatest hits, nonstop and commercial free. And it's next.
1: Cool 105 traffic southbound I-25 is slow in Thornton. This report is sponsored by the KFC $10 Bucket of the Day deal. The crash on southbound I-25 before 84th just cleared from the two left lanes. Now there is a stalled semi blocking the right lane of southbound I-25 at 104th. Introducing the KFC $10 Bucket of the Day deal. Yep, that's right. 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I'm Dave O'Brien with traffic on Cool 105.
0: Here's your Cool 105 forecast from Denver 7.
2: Smoke and haze continue throughout the area tonight. Our lows in the upper 50s, and then tomorrow highs in the mid-90s. And it'll be partly cloudy with more smoke throughout the area. That should clear out a little more on Friday with highs around 95 degrees. And then for the 4th of July, sunny skies, highs in the low 90s with overnight lows near 60 degrees. Slight chance for scattered showers Sunday with highs in the low 90s. I'm Denver 7 meteorologist Stacy Donaldson.
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Goal 105, Denver's greatest hits. Big day for the U.S. in the World Cup as we take on Bosnia tonight in a win or go home match. Gets underway at 6 local time, and yes, the home team is favored. Gotta love that. Here's Denise Williams as we continue our 80-minute music marathon. Let's hear it for the boy. Cool 105.

Cool 105 traffic southbound I-25 is slow in Thornton. 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Crash on southbound I-25 before 84th just cleared from the two left lanes. Now there is a stalled semi blocking the right lane of southbound I-25 at 104th. Introducing the KFC $10 Bucket of the Day deal. Yep, that's right. 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I'm Dave O'Brien with traffic on Cool 105.

Roll 105, Denver's greatest hits. Happy July 1st to you. Can you believe it's already July? Well, here's a few things to look forward to. America turning 250 this weekend. World Cup runs through the 19th. We're hoping the U.S. goes to the very end. Spider-Man, Brand New Day, and the live-action Moana hits theaters. And then, to wrap up the month, none other than Cool Concert 2026 with Lionel Richie and Earth, Wind and Fire.

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0: Cool 105 traffic. An accident involving a semi is causing delays on I-70. 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The crash on westbound I-70 between Colorado and Steel Street Vasquez is blocking the two right lanes. Backup start before I-270. 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One Medical Seniors is ready to take care of you. 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That's 833-312-3204. I'm Dave O'Brien with traffic on Cool 105.
1: Here's your Cool 105 forecast from Denver 7.
2: Denver weather. We'll have patchy smoke throughout the area tonight. Our lows in the upper 50s. Highs near 95 degrees tomorrow afternoon. It'll be partly cloudy and we'll still have smoky, hazy conditions. That should clear out a little more on Friday with sunny skies. Highs near 95. And we'll be in the low 90s for the 4th of July with sunshine. Overnight lows in the low 60s with partly cloudy conditions. I'm Denver 7 meteorologist Stacy Donaldson.
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1: 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Mwah! Prince wrapping up the 80-minute music marathon. 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We do it twice a day, every weekday. 80 minutes to start the workday at 9:50 with Lolani. 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

0: Cool 105, Denver's Greatest Hits with Survivor. That's Eye of the Tiger. I am Jim Berry, and I just saw this list that came out about the cities that are best for outdoor parties. Denver, as beautiful as it is here, with the mountain range and great summer weather, came in 38th. 38th, seriously? The big three came in on top. New York, number one, L.A., number two, and Chicago in that order. The only one that made the top five that made sense was San Diego at number four. Again, some of these lists, I just shake my head. Coming up on the 6 o'clock triple play, it's National Reggae Day, man. And even though we really don't play reggae here, we do have a triple play of songs that had big reggae influences.
1: Cool 105 traffic. An accident involving a semi is causing delays on I-70. This report is sponsored by the Colorado Renaissance Festival. A crash on westbound I-70 between Colorado and Steel Street Vasquez is blocking the right lane. Backup start before I-270. Return to the magic and mystique. The Colorado Renaissance Festival in Larkspur. Weekends through August 2nd. Enjoy the fantasy. The Colorado Renaissance Festival. I'm Dave O'Brien with traffic on Cool 105.
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